0: My Country 106 Kicks. Well, for this story, we're talking about food divorce. Because do you ever get stuck in an endless what do you want to eat conversation? Some couples are solving that problem by going through a food divorce. It means that partners handle their own meals on their own schedules rather than planning, cooking, and eating together as a household. A relationship therapist said that the goal is to take food off of the daily negotiations that create stress and resentment. Younger generations seem to be abandoning the traditional meal schedules, and according to a recent study, 1 in 4 Americans eat every meal alone. But there is a potential downside. Couples who regularly eat together tend to report higher relationship satisfaction, so you can skip the shared dinner if you want, but you'll need to replace it with some other form of connection. As far as me and my wife, we, for the most part, eat every meal together. You know, for lunch, I'll go back home and we'll eat together, watch an episode of a show, and I'll come back to work. When it comes to supper, one of us will cook something. I don't think anyone, either one of us, is picky over what we make, right? As long as there's something there. Every once in a while, someone will be out of the house and we'll have to eat separate. So I guess it's situational for us, but I like eating together. It feels good. Your sports is up next on My Country 106 Gigs.
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Don't forget, in just a couple minutes, we'll talk about which NFL Hall of Famer has just broke a world record. It's coming up after Jason Aldean with Lights Come On My Country 106 Kicks.

She spent the summer there, a couple houses down. 106.